street the other day, trying to distract myself, but then I see your face. 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I'm trying to play it coy, trying to make it disappear, but just like the Battle of Troy.

morning, I took you back to my crib. 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Show you every move and make you reach for things. 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

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Style that could give you whiplash. 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
1: 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If you want mad skills, you can share with us.
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1: If I know one thing, that's true. It ain't what you say, it's what you do. And you don't say much, yeah, that's true.

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fishing, make it blaze up in the kitchen, the fire's in your body, work you out just like Pilates, take you deeper than a submarine, to the bottom of your ocean, pot of cream, to the bottom of your ocean, pot of cream, till you can't get enough of what's inside my chin, part of fresh like wood, baby, that's the ring, like

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I love how all girls are move them body. And when you move your body, wanna move it nice and sweet and sexy. 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